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What's going on, guys? It's Hugo, y estás escuchando lo mejor de la música latina. Playing the best live music here in Tulsa. Estás escuchando a Ritmo 107.9. Don't go anywhere. Hang out with me hasta las 3 de la tarde. We'll be playing more of your favorite artists del pop latino y más. And on this Friday, let's get into some saludos. Starting off from Instagram, Jessica says, quiere felicitar a sus papás porque mañana cumplen 20 años de casados. So felicidades and shout out to Rebecca and Joel. And from our text line, Manuel says, he just started running. And what's crazy is that he just signed up for his first 10K coming up in a few weeks. Shout out to all my runners out there. Keep training hard. You can do it. Reach out to us on Facebook and Instagram, Bajo Ritmo 107.9 FM, and get your saludos in. Tulsa, don't go anywhere. Tocando la música que tú quieres escuchar. 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

Hey guys, it's Hugo. La temporada de tornados ya comenzó. Identify a safe space in your home, like un sótano o habitación interior sin ventanas. Make sure to have ready your emergency kit con agua, linterna y radio. Y siempre mantente atento a las alertas oficiales and act immediately if a warning is issued. Prepararte hoy puede salvar tu vida. So remember, during this tornado season, be aware and prepare. Make sure to have different ways of getting your alerts. No nomás usas las sirenas de afuera. So let's be safe durante esta temporada. Now, let's get back to the music. More of your favorite artists are coming up. Keep it here, no le cambies. Estás escuchando a Ritmo 107.9.

guys, it's Hugo. So we all know how crazy the weather can get here, especialmente durante la temporada de tornados. They can occur at any time of the day. Puede ser durante el día o pueden ocurrir de noche. So before you go to bed, activa las alertas en tu celular y ten una linterna cerca. If there is an alert, take shelter immediately. No dependas solo del clima visible. Make sure and stay alert. So let's all be weather aware and be prepared. Now, let's get back to some hits. Súbele. Estás escuchando La Casa de la Música Latina. Tulsa, no le cambies. Estás escuchando A Ritmo 107.9.

Amigos, es Lugo, y estás escuchando lo mejor de la música latina on the one and only station that plays the best Latin hits here in Tulsa. Somos Ritmo 107.9. And on this Friday, let's get into some tech news. So, recientemente fui al cine a ver unas películas, and I did notice that the modern movies now feel a little darker, flatter, and less visually alive comparado a las películas de antes, because I feel that they had a warmer cinematic style. Y la razón es esta. Las películas de antes felt more alive. Many older movies usaron luces más fuertes, warmer colors, and clearer exposure, which made faces, rooms, and backgrounds easier to see. Modern digital cameras changed that process completely by allowing filmmakers to shoot in lower light with softer contrast, muted tones, and moodier color grading styles. And I know everyone has a favorite streaming app out there, but apparently, streaming can make it worse. Una escena de una película may look perfect in studio, but compression, low screen brightness, and phone displays can crush those dark details. This is why unas películas look even dimmer when watched at home. So, what really changed? It is not just the movie lighting. Cameras, color grading, streaming quality, screen settings, and audience habits all changed how movies look today. Some viewers love the realistic cinematic atmosphere, mientras otros miss the brighter, richer, and more visually readable feeling older films delivered. Ahora, ¿qué piensan ustedes? ¿Parecen las películas modernas demasiado oscuras en comparación con las películas más antiguas? Or maybe I just have to turn up my brightness. Let me know your thoughts. And that has been your tech news for today here on Ritmo. Don't go anywhere. More of your favorite artists are coming up. Tulsa, no le cambies. Estás escuchando La Casa de la Música Latina. 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
1: 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Amigos at Tugo, and thanks for hanging. Now it's time for one of my favorite segments, You Go with Hugo. What part of the world are we going to today?
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1: So we all know that in May, el clima se está poniendo caliente. 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And located behind Santo Domingo is Jardín Etnobotánico de Oaxaca. This garden showcases the diverse flora of the state. Teotitlan del Valle is a village famous for its traditional natural-dyed Zapotec textiles and rug weaving workshops. Home to the Árbol del Tule, the world's widest tree. Están estimando que el árbol tiene más de 2,000 años. And this tree is known as Santa María del Tule. Now, another place where you can go and cool off, especially in the May heat, is Yerba El Agua. These are natural, mineral-rich waterfalls and pools. But be careful, porque en mayo, especialmente la última parte del mes, there might be some heavy rains. So just check the weather before you go. Now, these famous markets are perfect to go and taste mole, trayudas, and purchasing mezcal or artisanal goods. Go and check out Mercado Benito Juárez and 20 de Noviembre. Barrio Jalaco is a vibrant neighborhood perfect for walking, filled with colorful street art, cafes, and a quiet atmosphere. And on the Oaxacan coast, Puerto Escondido está reconocido for its surfing at Playa Cicatela. They also have snorkeling, and you can't forget about the relaxed beach vibes. And this next place is ideal for beach hopping, especialmente the beautiful, quieter Bahía de Huatulco. Esta área es el Parque Nacional Huatulco. So remember que el clima durante el mes de mayo está caliente, con las temperaturas often peaking before the rainy season fully begins. Those short, refreshing showers están posible. Don't bring the whole wardrobe. Make sure to bring light-colored clothing, sunscreen, and maybe a little raincoat or una sombrilla. And of course, if you're going to be out and about, make sure to do your outside exploring early in the morning just to avoid the heat. And as always, make sure and stay hydrated and bring a good pair of walking shoes. So if you want to go and check out something new, something hot, maybe something refreshing, agreguen el estado de Oaxaca on your list of places to travel to. And who knows, tal vez los topamos ahí en Santa María del Tule. And if you do, say, hey, it's Hugo. Reach out on Facebook and Instagram, Bajo Ritmo 107.9 FM, and tell me where you want to go. You never know. I could talk about it here on You Go with Hugo. 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

tocando lo mejor del pop latino y más. You're listening to Ritmo. What's up, guys? It's Hugo. Now, it's time for the music showdown. Let's see which two songs are going to go head-to-head. So here are the rules of how this segment is going to work. You're going to be voting on which one of the two is more popular. So make sure and get your phones out. Marca o envía tu mensaje de texto a 918-878-7000. And up first on this Friday, released back in el año 2020, featured on his sixth studio album called Alter Ego, Este Americano has released songs like Deja Vu, La Carretera, Corazón Sin Cara, and this next song. With over 4.6 million views on YouTube, here is Prince Royce, Lotería.

and going up against that song, released back in el año 2019, featured on his 10th studio album called Vida. Este puertorriqueño has released songs like Llegaste Tú, Date La Vuelta, Calypso, and this next song, teaming up with Miss Demi Lovato, with over 2.5 billion views on YouTube. Here is Luis Fonsi. Echa

0: And there you have it. Prince Royce with his song, Lotería. Going up against Luis Fonsi with Demi Lovato and their song, Échame la Culpa. What a way to kick off the weekend. So let me know on this Friday, which song is your favorite?
1: Get out your phones, llama o envía tu mensaje de texto al 918-878-7000 and let me know your thoughts.
0: And close to the end of the hour, tendremos los resultados de este head-to-head of this music showdown. Tulsa, don't go anywhere. 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

0: And one day, your name didn't make me smile anymore. I lost you. But I found me. So, I went.
1: What's going on, mi gente? It's your boy, Hugo. Y antes de que me despide en este viernes, let's go over today's head-to-head music showdown. Earlier, we had Prince Royce with his song, Lotería, going up against Luis Fonsi with Demi Lovato and their song, Échame la Culpa. Seriously, all of these artists are extremely talented. Pero en este viernes, el inicio del fin de semana, here is who you voted for as your favorite. Your winner, with over 2.5 billion views on YouTube. Representando Puerto Rico, here is Luis Fonsi with Demi Lovato. Échame la culpa.

0: Me despido por ahorita. Have a fun and safe weekend. Catch me here de lunes a viernes, desde las 11 hasta las 3. We'll be playing more of your favorite artists, del pop latino y más. 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That way you stay up to date on all the stuff that we're posting. 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Follow us so you don't miss out. And don't worry, just because you leave a car doesn't mean you have to stop listening to us. Baja nuestra aplicación, Unidos Acá, and stream us anytime, anyplace, anywhere. We're literally in the palm of your hand. And if you guys ever want to see what's going on behind the scenes in front of the mic, follow me on Instagram as Hugo on Ritmo and on Facebook as Hey, It's Hugo. Playing the best hits of Latin pop here in Tulsa. 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
1: Me tratas como una princesa y me das lo que pido. 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

The National Weather Service in Tulsa has issued a severe thunderstorm warning for western Rogers County in northeastern Oklahoma, east central Osage County in northeastern Oklahoma, southern Washington County in northeastern Oklahoma, northeastern Tulsa County in northeastern Oklahoma, until 5:45 p.m. Central Daylight Time. At 4:52 p.m. Central Daylight Time, a severe thunderstorm was located 5 miles south of Barnesville, moving east at 30 miles per hour. This is a destructive storm for Avant. Expected hazards include baseball-size hail and 60 miles per hour wind gusts. This is a radar-indicated threat. The following impacts are expected. People and animals outdoors will be severely injured. Expect shattered windows, extensive damage to roofs, siding, and vehicles. Locations in or near the path include Claremore, Owosso, Skiatook, Collinsville, Verdigris, Barnesville, Sperry, Dillagaw, Ramona, Oshaleda, Avant, Talala, Vera, Talent, Walco. This includes Interstate 44 between mile markers 241 and 248. Remain alert for a possible tornado. Tornadoes can develop quickly from severe thunderstorms. If you spot a tornado, go at once into the basement or small central room in a sturdy structure. Prepare immediately for large hail and damaging winds. People outside should move immediately.

National Weather Service in Tulsa has issued a severe thunderstorm warning for southwestern Rogers County in northeastern Oklahoma, southeastern Osage County in northeastern Oklahoma, northwestern Waggoner County in northeastern Oklahoma, northeastern Tulsa County in northeastern Oklahoma, until 6:30 p.m. Central Daylight Time. At 5:34 p.m. Central Daylight Time, a severe thunderstorm was located 7 miles west of Sperry, moving east at 30 miles per hour. Expected hazards include 60 miles per hour wind gusts and half-dollar size hail. This is a radar-indicated threat. The following impacts are expected. Hail damage to vehicles is expected. Expect wind damage to roofs, siding, and trees. Locations in or near the path include Tulsa, Broken Arrow, Owosso, Catoosa, Sperry, Turley, Tulsa International Airport, Walnut Creek State Park. This includes Interstate 44 between mile markers 227 and 240. For your protection, move to an interior room on the lowest floor of a building.

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National Weather Service in Tulsa has issued a severe thunderstorm warning for Central Rogers County in northeastern Oklahoma, West Central Mays County in northeastern Oklahoma, South Central Washington County in northeastern Oklahoma, Northwestern Wagoner County in northeastern Oklahoma, Northeastern Tulsa County in northeastern Oklahoma, until 6:30 p.m. Central Daylight Time. At 5:43 p.m. Central Daylight Time, a severe thunderstorm was located near Owosso, moving southeast at 30 miles per hour. This is a destructive storm for Collinsville and Owosso. Expected hazards include baseball-size hail and 60 miles per hour wind gusts. This is a radar-indicated threat. The following impacts are expected. People and animals outdoors will be severely injured. Expect shattered windows, extensive damage to roofs, siding, and vehicles. Locations in or near the path include Tulsa, Claremore, Owosso, Skiatook, Catoosa, Collinsville, Verdigris, Inola, Sperry, Billagaw, Vera, Turley, Tulsa International Airport, Tioa. This includes Interstate 44 between mile markers 232 and 259. Remain alert for a possible tornado. Tornadoes can develop quickly from severe thunderstorms. If you spot a tornado, go at once into the basement or small central room in a sturdy structure. For your protection, move to an interior room on the lowest floor of a building.

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1: Ay, bailalo, bailalo.
2: The National Weather Service in Tulsa has issued a severe thunderstorm warning for southwestern Creek County in northeastern Oklahoma, northwestern Okfuski County in east central Oklahoma, until 7:15 p.m. Central Daylight Time. At 6:16 p.m. Central Daylight Time, a severe thunderstorm was located over Davenport, moving southeast at 25 miles per hour. Expected hazards include 60 miles per hour wind gusts and quarter-size hail. This is a radar-indicated threat. The following impacts are expected. Hail damage to vehicles is expected. Expect wind damage to roofs, siding, and trees. Locations in or near the path include Boley, Payden, Welty, Milfay, Mason. For your protection, move to an interior room on the lowest floor of a building.

National Weather Service in Tulsa has issued a severe thunderstorm warning for South Central Rogers County in northeastern Oklahoma, southwestern Mays County in northeastern Oklahoma, central Wagoner County in northeastern Oklahoma, until 7:15 p.m. Central Daylight Time. At 6:24 p.m. Central Daylight Time, a severe thunderstorm was located over Inola, moving southeast at 30 miles per hour. Expected hazards include tennis ball size hail and 60 miles per hour wind gusts. This is a radar indicated threat. The following impacts are expected: people and animals outdoors will be injured. Expect hail damage to roofs, siding, windows, and vehicles. Expect wind damage to roofs, siding, and trees. Locations in or near the path include Wagoner, Shoto, Inola, Tiowa, Mazie, Murphy. Remain alert for a possible tornado. Tornadoes can develop quickly from severe thunderstorms. If you spot a tornado, go at once into the basement or small central room in a sturdy structure. The storm is producing large hail. Seek shelter now inside a sturdy structure and stay away from windows.